plus 80s and 90s throwbacks that will have you singing along. Reach out and touch somebody closer to free. There's more variety than anywhere else. Turn on the music. Star, Mackay and the Whitsundays.

We are your number one for more of the best music this afternoon on Star Corian. That music continues after two with G Flip's Bed on Fire. A great song. Don Henley is in there. Throwing it back there. 284. Tim Deluxe to kickstart for us just after your latest

0: 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There's prizes, and they can say good day to their friends too. 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